0: to get this rocking. Let's go.
1: Back in the days on the boulevard, I landed. We used to kick routines and the presence was fitting. It was I, the abstract,
2: and me, the five-footer. I kicks the mad style, so step off the frankfurter.
1: Yo, fight, you remember that routine that we used to make spiffy like Mr. Clean?
2: A tidbit, a smidgen. I don't get the message, so you got to
1: run. Okay, yo, fight.
2: All the time, Tip.
1: You're on point, Fife.
2: All the time, Tip.
1: You're on point, Fife.
2: All the time, Tip.
1: So then grab the microphone and let your words rip.

shoe, yabba do, hibbity hoo, crack a boost, a trick or treat. 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
1: All right, let's dig in some crates. It's your boy, DJ

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I'm keeping it real with you. I'm telling you. I'm going to bring back memories today. Happy 4th to you and yours. It's your boy DJ Tony Sparks. We almost reaching a whole hour of hotness. Great memories. Taking it back to 80s, 90s, early 2000s.

It's your boy DJ Tony Sparks. Happy 4th of July to you and yours. This is getting crazy. Digging into some real crazy.

Taking in the crates. 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You know, I got many memories to bring out to y'all. You know what I'm saying? In the meantime, I want you to do me a favor. Send me a dish with what you got going on, all right? Some chicken, some steak, you know what I'm saying? Some of those potatoes, some spinach or something. You know, I definitely got the munchies right now. That's what it is. You know what I'm saying? But for me, you know, as a treat for you, you know what I'm saying? Do me a treat.

0: time you heard this one?
1: Where you came from?
0: Come on. Tony Sparks in your ears. Let's rock out, yo. Happy 4th of July to you and yours.
1: The coast, I'm standing here telling you
0: this is going to be excruciating.
1: With my heart.

0: day. 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
1: Come on!
2: Joy!
1: Pump it up!
2: Pain!
1: Come on, here we go!
2: Sunshine!
1: What else?
2: Rain!
1: Aw, yeah, here we go!
2: Joy!
1: Come on, here we go!
2: Pain!
1: Pump it up!
3: Sunshine!
1: Yeah!
3: One!
2: Rain!

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1: Jesus.

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0: to the industry.
1: Yo, yo, it's your boy, Darkside Preem, committee representative. And if you don't know, you're tuned in to the worldwide DJ Cool Hand. It's the legendary halftime mix. 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

0: motherfucker? 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
1: Yes.
0: Then you know what I'm saying.
1: Yes.
0: Describe what Marcellus Wallace looks like.
1: What?
0: Say what again? 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

0: Man, fuck three, Russell Peters. 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
1: Your mama got lace front pussy hair. 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

catch it already, man, check out the interview between me and Skyzoo. We talk about the latest project, man, that's doing phenomenal right now. 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Keep up with everything I got going on throughout the week. 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
1: This is Laura. And before you enter the megaverse, make sure to say grace.

0: We are back right here on WBIG, iHeartRadio's number one station for real hip-hop from today and back in the day, Big Shot Radio. And right now I got on the line, man, I got a hip-hop heavyweight on the line, man, a straight vet, you know what I mean, with the bars coming through, man, Brooklyn's very own. Really excited to have this young man on the line, man. Super shout-out to him, man. Welcome to the show, Sky Zoo. What it do, fam?
1: Yeah, what's going on, brother?
0: Hey, man, you know, spinning these records, man, and we just so happened to get our hands on your latest project, man, titled Views of a Lifetime, man, that dropped in 2025, man. First off, congrats to you on everything you've achieved so far, man. Like I said, it's an honor to actually have you on this platform, man.
1: Thank you, man. I appreciate the words. I appreciate the sentiment and all the support, you know what I mean, all the support that you and your team have been showing over the years.
0: Yeah, definitely, man. Super shout out to Big Mike. Like I told you before we got on, man, he's the one that be cooking the countdowns on. And last week, man, he cooked up and a fan reached out, man. I was like, you know, we got to make this finally happen, man. And the one I'm talking about, man, is actually from the project, man, Views of a Lifetime, man. And the track is called Sky Is Like. Super dope project, man. Super dope single. If I'm not mistaken, you flipped Nas's Like, right?
1: Absolutely.
0: How did you come up with the concept to do that for the song?
1: Man, you know, growing up, you know, we all, I'm assuming from, you know, the same era, of course, and the energy that raised us in hip hop. And of course, Nas is a GOAT. He's, you know, Mount Rushmore, you know, he's top three for me without a doubt. And, you know, I'm extremely inspired by him, always have been throughout my career. And Nas is like, it's one of them records, you know, it's one of them holy grail hip hop records. And, you know, it's just it's an idea that I had a little while ago, but I sat on it. I didn't really do much with it, but I was like, yo, one day I'm gonna touch that and, you know, flip it. The Sky's Like, you know, obviously with the one syllable name, Nas, Sky, so that made sense. But I always knew when I did it, I wanted to do it in a unique way. I didn't want to rhyme over the same beat or the same sample, or I didn't want to talk about Nas on the record. Like, man, you know, Nas was born in 72 and da-da-da. I didn't want to do that. You know what I mean? Like, right. You know, I just wanted to give my flip and my rendition of it while paying homage, but just going off and going crazy. You know, we've seen it time and time again in hip-hop and R&B. I mean, we can go down a list of rappers who've redone joints, you know, the Rough Riders redid the Headbangers from EPMD, you know, like, you know what I'm saying, like Aaliyah redid At Your Best, you know, the Isley Brothers, you know, Ribbon in the Sky, Stevie Wonder intro, right. You know, so like it's been done, and I wanted to have one of those in my arsenal and in my catalog, man, and what better record than a heavyweight record, you know, you got to be one of them ones to play with that record. And I was like, absolutely, you know, and the response was insane. Everybody loved it. And I knew, like I said, I wanted to have an original beat, do what I do with the pen, but have those moments to remind you that that's where the inspiration came from. So, you know, having the Sky's Like, da-da-da-da-da-da-da, Sky's Like, da, you know, just doing that on purpose, but not borrowing his lines. I took one line, you know, the intro, the opening, you know, just to let people know, yo, this is the direction the GPS is going on. You know what I mean? And then that's it. From there, all the scenery changes out the window, you know?
0: Yeah, definitely. And you did that really well, too, as well. Like I caught it immediately, man, because it's actually one of my favorite songs that I actually play on Heavy Hitter Saturdays on the station, man. And produced by Premier. Super shout out to Premier. You dig? You caught it excellent. But like you said, you did it real right, because it's really the track really speaks for yourself, which is really good. You know what I mean? You ain't really get into what he was doing. You did it just right. You said you had the idea for a minute. Is this the first version of it, or was this something
1: This is it. Yeah. When I do records, man, when I make music, you know, it's one and done. You know what I mean? I don't take a record and sit on it and change it and flip it and redo it and what you hear is what it was, man. I go in the basement, turn everything on, give me about an hour, I cook up, and I'm done. You know what I mean? So I had the idea, but I didn't write anything or put anything to the side. I just said, yo, one day I'm gonna touch that. One day I'm gonna touch that. And then for this album, I was like, yo, you know what? I think today is the day. I think I'm gonna do that now. I called up my man, DJ Manipulator. He bodied the beat. You know, I told him what I wanted sonically. We ain't trying to be Preem, you know what I'm saying? Like, Preem is a GOAT. We ain't trying to, you know, let's get some Primo drums and some Preem. Nah. We gonna make a banger that Primo and Nas would be proud of, you know what I'm saying? And as soon as it was done, I sent it to Preem. You know, I hit Preem up, And I was like, yo, I'm going to drop this off in your email, man. And, you know, I ain't even explained what it was. I was just like, yo, when you hear it, you're going to know what it is. And he hit me back like, bet, I'm on it ASAP. You know what I mean? So, right. You know, something they would be proud of.
0: Yeah, no, that's real dope. And that's real respectful of you as well, too. You know what I mean? Because I've actually heard of cases to where artists have done that. They flipped a song and they didn't even reach out to the originators. You know what I mean? They didn't reach out for no credit. They didn't reach out for no royalties. None of that. They didn't even care to even let it be heard.
1: Let them know, right?
0: You know, yeah, you know what I mean? So that's real dope, you know what I mean, that you actually did that. Real hip-hop of you as well, you know what I mean?
1: Thank you. I appreciate it.
0: The flips have been done. I think that's just a hip-hop thing that we've actually started with the culture, is just flipping those songs, man, and taking it from what once was, and then, you know, creating a rendition to actually show love. And you actually did that very, very well with this song, because like you said, you ain't really want to, you know, talk about Nas or do anything. You made it to what is your song, but at the same time, hip-hop lovers such as myself could really identify with it, and then at the same time appreciate it. You know what I mean? So
1: you know the thing about it, not to even harp on it for, you know, so long, but the thing about it too, you know, you think about when that record came out, 99, right. You know what I mean? I was in 11th grade in high school, you know, that record came out in 99. Yo, you think about now, you got kids that are 25, 26 years old now that wasn't born when that record came out. Right. You got kids who now, they grown, college graduates, married, kids, mortgages, cars, who never heard that record.
0: Right.
1: Well, here's the way to get into it. Here's the introduction. The same way we may not have heard At Your Best from the Isley Brothers and until we got Aaliyah and was like, oh, snap, this song is crazy. And then our parents is like, yo, here's the original. And you're like, oh, wow. So we're at a point in hip-hop. Hip-hop is at an age where those moments are happening now. And I think sometimes people have a hard time coming to grips with that because you don't realize hip-hop is at that age. But hip-hop is at its grandfather age, man. A lot of our OGs, you know, who are still touring, still dropping records, still going crazy, are grandfathers, you know, and grandmothers. Facts. So, like, you know, that means those records can be touched now. You know what I mean? Those records can be flipped and redone and touched the right way and reintroduced to a new audience, you know?
0: Yeah, and I think it's only right as well, too. That's how you keep the names alive and you keep things
1: 100%.
0: Going as well, you know what I mean?
1: 100%.
0: Like you said, like, a lot of those guys, you know, they're much older now. They got kids that got kids, and you're right. There's a whole generation, especially with how things moving now in the social media day and age. It's only right that you go ahead and you pay the respect and you show from what
1: hip-hop
0: it was.
1: Hip-hop is at that age. Hip-hop ain't 20 years old no more on the corner, you know what I mean?
0: Facts. And then now you did it right. And I think you, like you said, man, you saved the idea for the perfect actual project, man. Views of a Lifetime, which speaks within itself. The song speaks about yourself and what you're doing and everything about yourself. And it's really speaking on, you know, how much you've done in a lifetime as well. So I think it fits so well with the actual project within itself that it was like, this was perfect to actually add on this project.
1: Thank you, man. I appreciate that.
0: Yeah, no doubt. Definitely, man. And what we're going to do is we're going to get into this banger, man, off of the latest project, man. Once again, titled Views of a Lifetime by Sky Zoo. You dig it? It is titled Sky Is Like. Let's get into it right here on the Real DJ Spin Show. Let's go.

0: We are back right here on the Real DJ Spin Show on WBIG, iHeartRadio's number one station for real hip hop from today and back in the day. And that right there was the latest banger, man. Sky Is Like, off of the latest project, man. Views of a Lifetime by Sky Zoo. And we still got the hip hop pioneer on the line. Man, super dope project, man. Like I said, man, I love the flip on that, man. Really, honestly.
1: Thank you, man.
0: The hip hop fans, I know the listeners are definitely digging that. You digging, man, we got another one as well, man. This one's really dope, man. You actually linked up with a producer who's on fire right now. You dig? You actually linked up with the homie Conductor Williams on this one, man. This one's titled Devotion, man. How did you and Conductor link up for this project, man?
1: Yeah, so with Devotion, you know, Conductor and I have been texting and DMing and talking back and forth for a while. You know, we first got in touch, I want to say, man, maybe late 23, early 24, something like that. Maybe early 24, we got in touch. I think I DM'd him and he hit me back and he was like, man, I've been a huge fan and supporter forever, man. Like, you know, before I got on, man, let's definitely connect. And, you know, obviously all his work with my Griselda brothers and everything. So we have been in each other's circles one way or another. And, you know, we started building, switched numbers, and we actually got on the phone a bunch of times just talking about music and ideas and fandom for each other and just all type of good things. And he, you know, sent me a pack or two. And, you know, I was picking joints out. Yo, what's up with this one? What's up with that? And, you know, I always knew at some point I would get involved with one of them. I think at the time, I don't remember what I was working on at the time, but I think maybe I had just finished a project or something where, you know, whatever packs I got from him, I wasn't going to use them yet. But it was like, yo, we going to cook, we going to cook. And I was like, yo, man, like, we got to get one in. And he's like, yo, whenever you ready, you know. So now I'm working on Views of a Lifetime, and I'm putting beats together from different producers and hitting people. And I went back to this Conductor pack that I had from, you know, from prior. And I just was scrolling, and that one joint, I was like, yo. I mean, it was all kind of heat in there, man. But that one joint, I was like, yo, man, I got to see what up with this. And then I hit him. I was like, yo, is this open? And he was like, yo, that's yours, man. Go for it, you know. And you know, I rocked it. And he was like, man, you absolutely bodied this. This is ridiculous. Like, that is yours, bro. Whatever. I can't wait for this to come out. And, you know, that was that. You know what I mean? I shot the video, and he's been showing tons of love to it. And that's the homie, you know what I mean? And he's, you know, a marvelous producer. Everything that's going on right now, he deserves all of it. He just got the Grammy, you know, this week. So, you know, man, he deserves it all, man. Just an awesome dude, awesome producer, and he's doing everything the right way. I can't say enough about him.
0: Yeah, no, shout out to Conductor, man. Definitely, man, moving the culture and also pushing that sound as well, too. It's crazy, you know, that, you know, like you said, man, hip-hop has grown so much. We're in the grandfather stage, but it's moving so, it's like, now it's back to that golden era sound that's like, it's so popular now that it's crazy that you wouldn't even have thought this is where we would have been 20 years ago. Because 20 years ago, it was kind of looking shaky, like that sound was gone, you know what I mean? And
1: yeah.
0: Now it's really at the forefront, and you got guys such as yourself, the Griseldas, you know, BSF, and Greek, and everybody using beats from Conductor, and putting that sound back in the spotlight is really dope to see, man, for real.
1: Absolutely.
0: And yeah, you killed it as well, man, with this song, Devotion, man. What inspired the concept for it, man? I know you heard the beat, like, but what was you going through mentally at the time to where you was like, you know what, this is where we're going to go with it?
1: You know, sometimes when I write a record, I have the concept ahead of time, and sometimes I hear the beat and just let it flow. And this was one of those, I just let it flow. Even the way I started it, you know, I leaned on his drop, you know, so when it starts... Right. With his world famous drop, Conductor, you know, I just jumped in on that. The writer and the conductor, you know what I mean? I'm known as Sky Zoo the writer, you know, he's Conductor Williams, you know. So the writer and the conductor, a pen and a baton, a rifle tucked by the shutters, you know, Malcolm X standing by the blinds, by the shutters with the rifle, you know, and that's it just cool. Keeps going, you know what I mean? Thumbing a Quran with a Jesus piece and a duffel, like you thumbing through the Quran, but you still got a Jesus piece on, which is just a contradiction between hip hop, where a Jesus piece is a part of the uniform, you know. So thumbing a Quran with a Jesus piece and a duffel bag, Duckdown alumni, I got signed because of Ruckus, you know. Sean Price was why I got my deal at Duckdown. So, you know, it just started snowballing. You know what I mean? Right. Like one domino hit the other and they just started falling, you know?
0: Yeah, now that's super dope, man. And it's really dope to hear how, like, how it actually came about, you know what I mean? With you just pretty much like being so inspired by what you heard and just flowing off of that to where it really just came through to where it's like you just came out, you know what I mean? You devoted, you know what I mean? You're passionate to it to where we that's what we hear, you know what I mean? To that real raw gutter hip hop sound that we love, and as well as the facts too, because you definitely spitting on there, like you said, you're dropping the facts too. So it's really dope, you know what I mean? Like the track is really dope, and then visual as well. And then it's really dope too, like the actual album cover for the actual album, Views of a Lifetime, is you standing in front of the L train, you know?
1: Yeah.
0: Which is dope because, like, you know, Conductor at one point was an actual.
1: Right, was a conductor, yeah.
0: Right, so it's like, it really played really well, you know what I mean? Like, this could actually been the actual single cover for
1: right.
0: the project, you know what I mean?
1: Right.
0: And now it's a really dope single, man. Like you said, man, video out right now, man. And what we're going to do is we're going to get into the banger titled Devotion, man, off of the project. Once again, man, Views of a Lifetime, which is out right now, all major digital streaming platforms. I definitely need to go ahead and check this out, man, once we're done here, man. And again, this is called Devotion, produced by the homie Conductor Williams, and it's by Scott Zoo. And keep it locked. We still got more to chop it up with him right here on WBIG. Let's get it.
2: Conductor.

0: they say money can't buy friends.
1: No, you can't buy
2: friends.
1: You know,
2: it's money. You can't buy your
0: own
2: people.
0: But guess what I say? But guess what I say? I say they lie.
3: They tell them.
4: Conductor.
5: We are back right here on the Real DJ Spin Show, and that right there was Devotion off of the latest project, man, Views of a Lifetime by Sky Zoo, and that is produced by the homie Conductor Williams, man, Grammy Award-winning Conductor Williams.
6: Yeah.
5: Man, super, super dope, man, and this project is really dope, man. I ain't gonna get into nothing else off the project. Let the viewers go ahead and stream it, man. It's on all major digital streaming platforms right now.
6: Get
5: Absolutely. It entitled Views of a Lifetime. And he got a lot of heat on here, man. If I had more time, I would have got into The Wager, you dig, which is a really, really dope track as well, man. Definitely my third favorite on the actual project, man. As
6: yeah.
5: well as the track, man, Hope and Pray as well. Really, really dope one as well there, too.
6: Thank you. Thank you, man. Yeah, The Wager, produced by my man Cartoon Beats. He's a monster.
5: Okay. Shout out to Cartoon Beats.
6: Absolutely, and then Hope and Pray, another one produced by Manipulator, who did Skies Like. So,
5: Skies Like,
6: you know, it's a wonderful project, man. I'm extremely happy about it, excited about it, proud of it. You know, it's 9 records. It's about 30 minutes. So, you know, I looked at it as an EP. The fans said, "Nah, bro, that's an album. That's an album." Yeah, so I said, "All right, well, it's an album, yeah." So
5: definitely, I'm like, you got that
6: call
5: album
6: it whatever
5: sound,
6: you want,
5: man,
6: as long as you call it great,
5: like,
6: you know.
5: Like to call it a mixtape is like, man, nah, it's definitely an album. It's like the way it sounds is just, you could just tell, man, it's really put together really well.
6: And yeah,
5: it's a lot as well to your life. I think it's people gonna look back and this album speaks a lot to where time, where you was at this point in time in your life, you know what I mean?
6: Oh, 100%. And that's the goal. That's the goal with all the music, you know?
5: Right. Nah, this one is really dope, man. And like I said, I like the cover as well, man. I'm an East New York native, man. Been on the L train.
6: Ah, there you go. They shot that at the Junction. You know that.
5: Yeah, yeah. Okay, yeah. Dope, dope. Yeah, nah.
6: That was at the Junction.
5: Okay, dope. That's real dope. What inspired the cover for the actual project?
6: Oh, man. So with the cover, you know, I wanted to have this idea of looking back on what was, you know, seeing what's right. what's like I said, it's called Views of a Lifetime.
5: Right.
6: So it's looking back on the life that was, even though it's one life to live.
5: Right.
6: You've grown so much. It's almost like that previous, you know, Personally, who you were yeah, was a yeah. previous life. Right.
5: Right
6: so
5: right.
6: you're looking at this train going by to go in a certain direction. Should you follow that along or should you let it go? So the train is pulling up and I'm looking at it. And then if you get when the vinyl comes out next month, you get the vinyl, the back cover is me letting the train pass by, you know,
5: and
6: letting that previous life go. And I stayed in the space that I'm in.
5: That's dope. I definitely got to get the vinyl, man. I still buy vinyl to this day.
6: 100%. 100%,
5: baby. That's really dope.
6: Vinyl gang over here, baby.
5: That was going to be my next question, honestly, man. If you're coming out with the physicals, the merch, and everything like that as well.
6: Oh, yeah. Absolutely. Yeah.
5: Where can the people expect to get it at?
6: Yeah, so it'll be everywhere. You know, once the vinyl drops, it'll be everywhere. You can pre-order the vinyl right now. If you go to my Instagram page, in the bio, there's a link to pre-order the vinyl. You can pre-order them. They're going wild, man. I think we're doing a 400 or 500 run, and we already at like 80% of that on pre-orders. So you know they're gonna be moving, but they'll be, you know, Amazon and FatBeats.com and, you know, mom and pop record stores and all that. But the easiest way to ensure that you get it, just go to my Instagram in the bio and you know, hit the pre-order link, and you'll be able to get it.
5: And for those that don't know, man, plug up your Instagram, man, so like that, you know, people that sleep under the rock could go ahead and follow you and keep up with everything.
6: Yeah, absolutely. At SkyZoo the Writer. You know, that's my Instagram. And I run all my social media myself. You know, my Instagram at SkyZoo the Writer, my Twitter at SkyZoo. And listen, I always say, man, no matter who you are, you could be Jay-Z and Beyonce, every day you make a new fan. Every day you get a new fan. It ain't like, oh, man, I wasn't up on you yet. It's people that, you know, may not care about what Jay-Z and Beyonce doing, and then today they wake up and realize they should have been caring a while ago and they become a fan, you know? So
5: right.
6: you get a new fan every day, no matter how high you are in the game, you know?
5: Nah, that's facts, and that's really dope, too. Like, to all the upcoming artists that's out there tuned in right now, man, take heed to that advice, man. You dig?
6: Absolutely.
5: And, you know, I hear all the time, like, artists don't want to do certain showcases because there's not too many people there. It's like, man, there's always a chance.
6: Let me tell you, there's always that chance.
5: And that person might just be that person to buy a vinyl at $50.
6: Right. You know what I mean? Man, in my showcase days, I did everything back then.
5: Right.
6: Man. And it got me to where I'm at where, you know, not to even drag on the show, but this year, this June, is 20 years of me not having a job. You know, I'm literally a full-time MC ghostwriter who lives the way I want and does whatever I want and buys houses and cars and properties all off of being an independent rapper. You know what I mean?
5: Working with the best in the game, you know, yeah. Traveling the world, doing what you do, man. It's just
6: touring, selling merch, ghostwriting, streaming, all that. And
5: congratulations, man.
6: Thank you. I haven't had to clock in 20 years, man.
5: That's a beautiful thing, man. Really.
6: Absolutely. To all the up-and-comers listening, man, like, that's the goal, you know?
5: It could definitely happen.
6: Absolutely.
5: And like he said, man, don't be afraid. You can always get that one fan, man. So, man, Sky Zoo, man, I really appreciate you taking time out your day, man, to actually give us the insight behind these two singles, man. Sky Is Like and Devotion, which is off of the project right now, that is out. Views of a Lifetime on all major digital streaming platforms, man. I definitely need to go ahead and get that. And he got another a banger dropping this week, another video for The Wager dropping this week. You dig? So you heard it here first right here on the Real DJ Spin Show, man. Be on the lookout for that, man. And keep up with him, man. He's out here grinding. He's working out with the best. Like you hear on the station, man. Y'all hear the songs, man. That works with Method Man. He done got songs with, oh my God, I'm forgetting his name, but he's a legend of the game. Public Enemy, Chuck D. Excuse me, sorry. Shout out to Chuck D.
6: Yeah.
5: But definitely follows me, keeps up with the show as well, man.
6: That's he got big songs out with him,
5: man. You dig? He works the legends, man. 38's Fashion. Everybody, you know, from Rock, he just was on the Rakim album, which we got here on the Countdown Heavy.
6: Yeah, my Griselda brothers. We got 100 records.
5: Griselda, shout out to the whole Griselda. Shout out to Benny, everybody.
6: Everybody, man. Preem, you know, I got an album with Pete Rock from 5 years ago, a whole album. Exactly. So, you know, it's
5: legend,
6: it's
5: in the game. Listen to what we're saying here, man. Legend in the game, man. He definitely does his thing, man. Keep up with him. Rock out with him, man. And, you know, be on the lookout for everything he got coming up, man. 20 years he's been doing this, man. You dig?
1: 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That's what it is. Power.
2: Yo, you know what it is, y'all. 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You know what it is. Deuce Mafia, Ace Gang, Rock Nation, all day. Warehouse, rock solid. We outside. Inside, and that means you don't see what we doing. 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

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It's your boy, the real DJ Spins. I'm signing out. I hope everybody enjoys their week and their holiday coming up July 4th. Hope everybody enjoys their weekend, man. Be safe. Until next week, y'all. It's your boy, the real DJ Spins, and I'm signing out. Peace.

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2: Yo, Sauce Gang, what up, man? Yeah. Welcome to the Bronx, right?
1: Yeah.

0: Pillaging.
1: Yeah.
2: You dick. Couple eyes out there, you understand me? No big rollers.
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2: You understand me?
4: Damn, T-Black, you need to shut up.

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Miss me with the acting tough. Are you in touch with your roots or just wear Afro puffs? Trying to prove something to them. I was raised how I was raised, that's by black love. I hate the hate because I love the, you know. Kinda a sucker for a sweetie with nice yoo-hoos. Notice I be judging and don't mean to. I hate the judgment. Am I a victim or am I repugnant? I've been surrounded by this shit since I knew how to function. Back when beepers were jumping, notice my people was hurting. Being overworked and underpaid felt unimportant. My other people risk their life every morning, and this is regular. We friends cause we've been through stuff. We still fighting demons, but that don't mean we ain't spiritual. Hope my father hit us too, it feels hard to get back.

I'ma tell y'all niggas something, man. 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We done came a long way. Count money every day. 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

0: Hello? 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
1: So anyway, like any day, got my phone locked in my hand, surfing internet, got my energy, iPhone texting you today. 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

0: There's another war that's been going on for a good many years, but especially since the early 70s. We have spent hundreds of billions of dollars on this particular war, but it's been war on American citizens more than it's been a war to change these conditions. And that is the war on drugs, which has been a complete, total failure.
1: America, united we stand, not separated, a country dedicated to staying high.

0: 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Yeah!
1: But what about when we feel like our best won't be good enough for somebody else and our worst will be too much for somebody else? This is that particular feeling of being unlovable.

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Can't imagine if I really would've gave up. Now I'm living in Christ, so it's way up. Got a new life, live a true life. With us, you could do life. You could turn a one to a two life. 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

Did you hear that? 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
8: Ooh Wee Radio. It's your girl, V Butter, not Butter. You already know what it is, y'all. Me and my girl, AMG, is in the building. About to go ahead and get into this thing. AMG, how you feeling?
9: I'm feeling good. 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
8: Well, you know, we got a good

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0: because we're just tired of hearing about it. 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Like, that's just how I feel. I mean, at the end of the day, because, I mean, are you going 50-50, butter?
1: No.
0: No. Okay. No. Forgive a cheater or never again?
1: Never again.
0: Never again. Okay. Mm-mm. Can you be pro-black and date outside?
1: No.
0: Outside your race? No. Sorry.
1: No.
0: Y'all gonna be mad. Do you feel like you get the pressure of having to add filters and it messes with you? Like, do you feel like that pressure on Instagram when it comes to posting videos?
1: No.
0: Okay. Mm-mm. Do you feel like it's an extra reason why you like to do it?
1: We to my other people, because I don't feel the pressure.
0: Okay. Yeah, cool. But yeah, do you feel like there's a pressure for other people?
1: I feel like for other people, yeah. I feel like they be trying to fit in with what other people like. Like, ooh. I know a girl, she edited her body on video. I thought it was just photos, but she has the word to her videos make her look like her waist is slimmer and the walls and junk be moving. I'm like, girl.
0: Too much.
1: Too much.
0: Do you feel like you can have both the soft life and the hustle?
1: Yeah.
0: Do you want it?
1: Yeah, I think I'm currently in it.
0: Okay, I love that for you. Love that. Do you feel like, well, I do. I do want the soft life and the hustle. I don't ever foresee myself just being able to just stay home and not do nothing. Them kids, your kids too.
1: Right.
0: Okay. I'm just letting you know, I'm not a stay at home mom. I wish I had that mindset, but I just don't. Is feminism hurting dating?
1: Yeah.
0: In what ways?
1: I feel like I don't really know how to explain it.
0: Are we too independent for traditional?
1: Like, I feel like men think that we are, but it's like we kind of forced to. And so it's kind of like, I don't really know how to explain it, because it's like women really, it's like, who don't want to be spoiled and taken care of and you know, soft and, you know, submissive or whatever, but it's like it's kind of hard to. You kind of got to just get out there, and then the world, it don't seem like it's going to reverse. It doesn't seem like that. It's gonna, independent women are going anywhere. So it's like, what do you do?
0: Yeah, I mean, as far as it, I don't really necessarily think it is hurting dating. I mean, at the end of the day, it just takes a man to show up in the right ways for a woman to feel soft. We say it all the time, like, create a safe space, and I promise you that girl gonna submit to you, period. Like, stop making this harder than what it needs to be. Yeah, like, we really make this situation hard. At the end of the day, somebody's going to overexceed the expectations, and somebody's going to have to overextend themselves, or we're never going to get to a place if we're both trying to see who's going to outdo the other person. I saw this post today that was just like, that's what you're supposed to do. Like, when you like somebody, you just go over the top. Like, mm-hmm. What happened to just doing that because you like somebody? Why is it all of these things like, you got to meet this requirement, you got to check off this box, you got to do this? Like, you know, go ahead.
1: I feel that. But, like, even just going back, like just thinking back, like, how our grandparents used to date, people saying the dating is changing now because of women are like, oh, I don't need nobody. And it's just like, we are at that thing where we don't need you. You know what I'm saying? So, it's like, back then, they needed the men. They needed them. We really don't need you for real, for real. Like, we need you as far as, like, we need a man or what, like, just, like, physically. But, like,
0: we don't need each other if that's the case. It's just that type of thing. If we're at the point where neither one of us need each other.
1: And so it's more like about like each person just showing up, because the, like I said, I don't think that the independence is gonna go anywhere. Like it's been too long, especially in our community, that we have to show up and do some things. So it's like, it's more of like, okay, are you going to be able to deal with it? And I do think that it needs to become more of a safe space for women to want to sit back and have to. But we literally have to step up and do everything.
0: Yeah, but that's what I'm saying. That just goes back to my conversation. Like, make a person feel, you create that safe space for a woman. Mm-hmm. She's going to submit all through. But it's also a thing, like, somebody mm-hmm. has to be willing to go out there. Like, when you like somebody, you should just be able to just, hey, I want to pour mm-hmm. into you, I want to do this, and then you just show up. But it's like, everybody's, we're dating in fear.
1: Yeah.
0: We're dating in fear nowadays. We're dating in disappointment. We're dating with intent of being a winner out of the situation instead of trying to find somebody and win with them. Dating is just like, you can't even, you're scared to do stuff for men because you're scared they're going to say the whole thing of, well, I didn't ask this from you. Men are scared to do it with women because they feel like, oh, you're going to use me. You're not going to be around. You're going to ghost me. And we just also afraid of conflict and things like that. Like, as soon as something don't go our way, we don't even know how to effectively communicate the things that we have that don't go our way. We just be like, you know what? Red flag, red flag.
1: I'm done.
0: You know what I'm saying? But I will say there are certain things that I do not feel like I should need to teach you. I will say that. I do think there are things that you need to show up. But I will say if there is something that is brought to my attention and I bring it to your attention, the only thing that I can simply ask of you is just to be more open-minded in order to shift your mindset. Maybe if I'm giving you a better perspective of how you're moving things, the same way I would want you to do with me. But move in love, act in love, serve in love, do things in love, and you won't have to worry about all of that.
1: Mm-hmm.
0: And anything that don't feel like love, I kind of just got to get away from it.
1: Yeah, I agree. I agree.
0: That's just it. I think we passed the being too loud, too bold, and too much in the workplace or just in places, period, and feeling like we have to dumb down my voice. I'm not dumbing down my voice. That's one thing I will say, even with me working in a very conservative type of field, I'm not going to get off into that because I don't need people searching my stuff, and when I say the wrong thing, they ready to go cancel me and cancel my job. But working in a very conservative field, I will say that the one thing that I do appreciate about myself is I never allow myself to code switch or conform. I mean, I will say there is a level of code switching a little bit, but it's not a conforming thing. It's like, I'll say what I need to say. The code switching is more so like, I'm going to say the proper words for you to be able to understand that I know the terms and the same terms that you know, if that makes sense. Don't get it twisted. We over here doing everything. I'm just as intelligent as you.
1: Yeah.
0: I can get it to you on an educational level, and I could break it down to you in Ebonics if that's what we need to. That's just that, or colloquialisms, whatever needs to go down. But that's just, that. But I think we're at a point where we just need to
1: come together and communicate.
0: The world just needs love. We need to love and communicate. Like, I think all of these conversations are just rooted in a lot of us not loving one another. But I feel like if you do things in love, it allow you to be able to do all those other things. Do you get what I'm saying? Like, if you do things in love, like, your emotional intelligence will be different because I love you, and because I love you, I'm gonna handle you a certain way. You feel me? That's why I said, when it all boils down to it, we just need some love. If we move in love, it'll be a lot of conversations, because then you can communicate better. Because if you think that I love you, you're gonna try to handle me and talk to me in the best way. You're going to move with me in the best way. Now, I'm not saying that everybody has the same mindset of how moving that what that looks like. But I do feel like there would be a lot more better situations out here if we actually thought, like, hey, I love you. I care for you. How can this be better? How can I be more open-minded and listening, But I don't know. I'm going to just sprinkle some love over everybody that's listening. That's what I'm going to do, So... See, we ain't know where we was gonna go with this, but we got somewhere. So, yes, everybody, take this week and take the rest of this year and continuing with moving love. And that's all I can say, moving love. And that's all we gonna say on that chit chat episode. Episode segment. We hope y'all got a little bit from us and get y'all a little kiki and y'all loving on people this week and for upcoming weeks. So, we're going to get into this commercial break. It is Ooh Wee Radio Show. Ooh Wee.
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I don't know how to dance, but can lean and make the ghetto women put their hands on their knees. Make the ghetto women put their hands on their knees. Make the ghetto women put their hands on their knees. I don't know how to dance, but can lean and make the ghetto women put their hands on their knees. 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
1: Can you tell me about a time, and you don't have to say exactly what it was, but a time where something went wrong and you were like, geez, I shouldn't have done that, and how you kind of talked yourself out of it? Because you say the queen of self-love, and I think one of the biggest things is we have to be able to have conversations with ourselves, and we tend to be self-bullies, and we need to be nicer to ourselves. So anytime you had a situation and it didn't go as planned, or you immediately had instant regret, how did you have that conversation with yourself, and how did you navigate kind of getting yourself back in a good space?
2: That's a good question. I'd have to take it to the love life. Mm-hmm. I could take it to the career, my music career and stuff like that. But just with my love life, I feel like, not loving myself. Mm. Accepting toxicity and, feeling like self-sabotaging, not feeling like as if I'm worthy enough to have healthy love, and stuff like that. So I feel like, going through that and having to transition and wake up and say to myself, this ain't it. This is not helping the soul grow. This is not giving light to the soul. This is actually taking you 10 to 20 steps back. You know what I'm saying? So I think for me, I had to go inward, because I had to go in order for you to go up, you gotta go down, then you go up. You know, so you gotta hit rock bottom. Mm-hmm. And you gotta be in a dark place. And then you hear the voices of, whoever you believe in, your God, your universe. And then you start diving inward and you say, hey, nah, I deserve better than this. And let's start seeking more. Let's start learning ourselves. And why are you allowing such darkness? Why are you entertaining the toxicity? What in you doesn't love yourself enough to allow these things to continue on? Mm-hmm. You know what I'm saying? So for me, it's all self-reflection. I dive inward. That's all I can say. And I tell any young woman, anybody out there, dive inward. Even when you feel like, oh no, everybody want to be, it's cool. We all beautiful in our own way. We can put the makeup on. We can rock what we rock and be fly. That's cool. But basically, this is how I look at it. The decisions you make are a reflection of the way you love yourself. Mm-hmm. Period. You know what I'm saying? At the end of the day. So if you allowing it, you must want that to continue to happen. You know, and if you don't, you'll do better. You'll go into isolation. You'll tap in to your universe, your God, and you'll want more. You'll do more. You know, this is all about accountability here. Amen. We have been victims to a lot of things in life and to pain. And I think that's, the universal language is pain. We can all relate, trauma bond and do all that stuff. But ultimately, you got to come to a place where you like, I'm not loving me. Mm-hmm. I'm not loving
1: back and do the work.
2: This ain't cute. Mm-hmm. And toxicity, that it ain't funny. You know what I'm saying? Somebody could get hurt. Mm-hmm. Somebody could die. You know what I'm saying? We praising that ain't of high vibration.
1: Yeah, crash outs is a new cool thing to be. Oh, I'm a crash out. Yeah, no.
2: Crashing out. And we've all crashed.
1: Yeah, we done had our moments, trust me.
2: We all done crashed out. You know what I'm saying? Don't be crashing out right now.
1: Do you think that women can have it all? Do you think you can have a successful career and have the love of your life? Realistically, because I see your face.
2: Do I think you can have a successful career and have the love of your life? Yes, I do.
1: Do you think men are intimidated by you in any way in your career?
2: Yes.
1: How are you going to fix that?
2: It's a male-dominated business, just in the music industry. Come across, men that feel like I'm too strong.
1: You have a big personality. It's going to have to be a certain type of man to come in and kind of stand next to you. Because you're so big. Like, you're one of those people I could tell, like you said, you want to go in, you want to network, you want to get to know the people mm-hmm. in the room. You want to make sure there's opportunities. And if there's one on this table, I'm going to get it. Right. And a man is going to be a certain type of man that's going to be able to respect that and right. be able to stand next to you while you do it. Knowing that you're going to walk around and talk to the men in the room, look them in the eyes, shake their hands. Some men cannot deal with that. So I do think that while you're navigating the space, it is actually really smart to focus on yourself, because somebody will come and it will be naturally attracted and you will know, and it'll be like smooth like butter. So right. I do hope that that is in the stars for you. So now, as far as music goes, the men gonna come. They gonna come, girl. We will worry about that later. Okay, honey, sriracha, hold that thought real quick. We're gonna go take a little break. Don't you guys go anywhere. We're gonna listen to some messages.
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2: Hey guys, we got more of the interview with Honey Sriracha coming up right now. In the stars for you, musically, what do you want next? Like, what would be something that you say, you know what, I'm on the right path because I did XYZ?
3: What I want next, just to continue to fulfill my purpose, you know.
2: What do you think your purpose is?
3: To help people. Mm-hmm. To help people dive inward.
2: Okay, through your music.
3: Through the music. Through my message, my speeches, and me connecting with my community, my supporters, mm-hmm. my audience and stuff like that. I want my girls in this culture to know it is okay. You're gonna have light and dark inside mm-hmm. of you. You're gonna go through those things and give yourself grace. Mm-hmm. Give yourself that grace. Make space for that grace. And you know, love yourself. And even if you, at the end of the day, you can't tell the testimony without the test. At mm-hmm. the end of the day. So everything you're going through,

0: But when I sat back and looked, I was like, Honey B was hiding. You know what I'm saying? Honey, Sriracha gonna give you the sweet and the spicy. I'm gonna give you the light and the dark. I'm gonna talk about it. I'm gonna give you my past. I'm gonna give you the darkness. I'm gonna give you everything that I was trying to hide because I felt like I would be judged or rejected. And it's okay to just be unapologetically you and embrace the darkness and know that that darkness helps somebody else.
1: Amen. I think that that's really good. See, a name change actually is a bigger message than anything if you look at it like that, because now it's like it's a way for you to hold yourself accountable. Like, I am Honey Sriracha now. I gotta give you both of these things. I gotta give you the good, the bad, all of me. And it's a promise to yourself. Like, I don't care about being judged anymore. I'm standing in this light and I know what I want to do. And it's always hard to change, especially when you're so comfortable and you think, okay, well, my families might be. And like you said, you had to step out. And I think just even if that's the message, you didn't walk in fear. You knew that there was something that had to change. You made the change. You stuck with it. You believe in it. You're walking in that light. And that's what people need to do, whether they're doing music, whether they're influencers. So I do think that your message, no matter who's listening to this, everybody could benefit from it. Right. So thank you for sharing that, one. Two, I want to ask, are you signed to any labels right now, or are you independent?
0: I'm independent.
1: Okay, do you want to stay independent? Is your goal to sign to a label?
0: I've prayed for the right situation. That's all I can really say. Just the right situation. And may it come to me when it's time.
1: Yep. And where are you based out of right now? Are you living in Atlanta? Are you in Charlotte? Where you at?
0: So I'm in Charlotte, North Carolina.
1: Oh, all right. So that's good. So do you have any shows coming up in Charlotte? Like, the people could see something? Like, what's next?
0: So what's next is Honey Sriracha. I'm dropping a single in August.
1: Okay.
0: It's called Chicana.
1: I love that. Okay. Tell me about it.
0: So Chicana is a Mexican-American girl. Mm-hmm. That's me. So I'm black and I'm Mexican. So, I'm excited to drop the single, and it's going to be dope. It's going to be super, super dope. It'll drop August the 8th on all platforms. And we got some more stuff coming out after that. So got some new dances. We got some fire. We got some fire. So I'm excited about it, you know, and even the ups and downs with it, I take it and I make the best of it.
1: You know. I think people just don't really understand how hard it is to be vulnerable and put music out. Because I have no idea. Because I couldn't even imagine it. There's no way I would be able to be like, you want to listen to my song? Like, I can't. Like, oh my God, no. And then, like, you just sitting there playing it and everybody just listening.
0: And then
1: like,
0: just be like,
1: I couldn't.
0: Okay.
1: Oh my God. Like that,
0: this
1: you just,
0: right.
1: You might as well just be outside naked. Like, hey, everybody, look at me. Like, I just don't know if I could
0: you like
1: ever.
0: It?
1: Yeah, like,
0: you like it?
1: Do you like me? Like, check the box. Yes or no? Oh my God. So, like, being an artist is so hard. And shout out to you for doing that, for sharing with your people, having a plan, knowing, like, August 8th. She done told us August 8th. So, August 8th,
0: August
1: we all
0: 8th.
1: Gonna be on her IG, making sure the music is dropping. We holding you to it. We wanna hear about it. So, Chica, so the song is Chica. Is it
0: Chicana.
1: Like Chicana, excuse me.
0: Yes.
1: The song is Chicana. So is it like you said, it's gonna have a dance to it. So it's upbeat, it's fun.
0: It's gonna be up tempo and you're gonna get that vibe.
1: Oh, I'm so excited.
0: You're gonna get that vibe. You're gonna get that vibe with this record. It's different. And what did I just tell you about the type of music that I make? The type of music I make, it allows you to go inward to find your power so you can get in your power shoes as a woman and you can go live in that power, exude it, be it, you know, talk about it. Just that's what it is. You know what I'm saying? So this song is definitely confidence.
1: Okay.
0: And that all around.
1: So. And that's exactly what the world needs. So let the people know exactly what your social medias are. If you have a YouTube, let us know so we can know where to find you.
0: YouTube, Instagram, TikTok, all social media platforms. I just want to thank you for bringing me on. Beautiful queen, always. You can find me at Honey Sriracha, HoneySriracha. And I just want to thank you and the Ooh Wee podcast.
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1: Yeah, thank you. So anytime you ever around, we always have a space for you. Thank you so much. Once again, it is A Girl From Harlem, aka Tamara, and this is Ooh Wee Radio.
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0: Chee-Butta, not Butter. That's all together. Okay.
1: All together. All together. So go ahead and tap, tap, tap in. Go ahead and follow, follow, follow so y'all can keep up with the latest and the greatest. Talk. But without further ado, we are out, and that's Ooh We Radio Show. What we say, Butter?
0: Ooh-wee.
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Yeah. 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Trey Bean. I got my brother here on the studio. We about to turn up DX.

0: wrong with you, honey bunny?
1: Everybody be cool, this is a robbery!
2: It's crook season.
1: You, it's my-

0: That is an awesome, awesome animal. And to survive one is just absolute luck.
1: Not many people survive an elephant attack. They know how to kill you.
2: There's dangerous game, and then there's elephants among dangerous game.
3: Of all the big five, the elephant is the most intimidating. There's very few survivors of elephant attack.
4: When he comes fast, and you better be prepared to stop him.
5: Yeah.

sauce and noodles. She give me four, I'm in, and then the whole kit and caboodle. Next nigga said, try me, I'm capping him. I'm too old to be smacking him. I'm tying him up and dragging him. Brand his face.

So today's talk is about how we can go about living a more conscious life. And also about how we can be wise about men.

This one right here gonna be an uncomfortable conversation. But you know somebody gotta talk about it to bring it to the forefront. It's way too much that is going on. And a lot of people run from these conversations and belittle people that wanna have these conversations. And I know some of you guys that are hearing this right now, some of y'all are feeling this way or have felt this way. And you've never spoken up because when you have, you've been told to know your place. They don't hear me though. Yeah.

0: At the end of the day, there's nothing left for us to say or do.
1: To say or do.
0: To say or do, except to just divorce and heal and stop living life like our story was written by Joe.

wanna, they can move us. We gon' tell them hallelujah. If they wanna, they can move us. We gon' tell them hallelujah. If they wanna, they can move us. We gon' tell them hallelujah. If they wanna, they can move us.

Investing in yourself is one of the most profitable investments you'll ever make in your life. By investing in your personal and professional growth, like developing a skill, taking classes, find a mentor, or doing an internship. Plenty of people, plenty of college students, plenty of adults take internships at stuff that they want to learn, whatever their passion is or that they want to achieve in life. Like I said, taking a class. Don't forget YouTube University. That's free. It's not a real thing, but that's what I call it. YouTube University. Anything you want to learn how to do in this world, I don't care if you need to change a car battery. Go on YouTube. They'll tell you how to do it with what make and model of the car. Same old, same old. You want to learn a program? A lot of times, if you don't have the money to go to an actual class and pay for classes, go on the internet and do your research. That's developing your skills. So after you develop these skills, explore your creativity by using the skills that you've learned. You know what I'm saying? Put it to use. Whatever you learn, start doing it. By trial and error, however you got to do it, start. And finally, take care of yourself, you know, your mind, your body, and your soul, you know, whatever that entails, whether that's doing yoga, doing exercise, meditation, whatever's going to have you free and clear to focus on whatever it is that you need to get done. You know what I mean? And then we can skip to something financial. This second part of investing in yourself is talking about financial literacy. I never grew up with financial literacy. My parents always told me, go to school, get good grades, and get a, you know, work for 30 years, and then you get your Social Security or your pension. I think the days of that stuff is kind of over. I don't even know if the pension still exists or not, so you can't depend on that. You know what I mean? And I got a question for y'all, which is probably going to strike a nerve. Why is it every time at tax time, that's the time where most of us get the bulk of our money, we go out and buy TVs, new furniture, just a bunch of stuff that we don't need every year, and which makes no sense. Why don't you invest into one of your family members or a friend of yours that you know has a talent that can make you some money? Instead of us talking about, yo, I gotta pay these bills, blah, blah, blah, blah. So you get a lump sum. Some of you might have kids that get earned income credit, stuff like that. And if you're getting $3,000, $4,000, $5,000, whatever the amount is on your income tax, I'm going to take a certain amount of my income tax return and invest it into something. I say that because once upon a time, I had a situation where it was either I pay these big bills or all these bills or buy something for myself, which was a business. I said to myself, bills or this thing I need to buy, which was a store that me and my brother wind up purchasing. Alright? Now the bills are still gonna be there. So what I did, you know, hey, it might be hood. I called all the companies I owed, and I said, hey, can I have an extension on this, on what I owed? Call the next company. Can I have an extension on that? Can I have an extension on this? And then I took the money that I was supposed to pay them and I went and bought a bookstore. Me and my brother. And guess what? After I bought that bookstore, I invested into myself. And then I made money to pay those bills. So sometimes you gotta do things different. Because if I'd have never did it that way, I'd have never had the store. Because a lot of us face the same problems. It's either you never have enough. It's either this or that. And if you pay that, you ain't gonna have nothing. Or you pay that, you ain't gonna have this. So in my case, me and my brother, we got a store. And we was happy. And we did what we had to do. And we had customers and so on and so forth. And then we was able to pay our bills. So my whole point is saying, with your family and friends, people say don't get into business with your family, with your friends. That's an opinion. You know what I mean? All of us know somebody, a friend, family member, whatever, that's smart, that we say, you know what, if I had it, I would invest into that person. You can do that. Get a group of five friends, maybe your five best friends or your 10 best friends, and you each invest $1,000, whether it be $500 or $1,000, into something for you guys' future, whatever that is. Appoint somebody to be the treasurer, you know, that's going to oversee the money. You guys get an accountant together, get a lawyer together, you know, and start an investment group or something like that. Buy some property. Start a business. Start whatever it is that you want to start this coming income tax year and do what I'm telling you to do. You don't have to, but I'm just saying it would be nice if you tried something different. You know what I'm saying? Because time after time after time after time, all you're doing is paying bills and saying, I'm broke, I'm broke, I'm broke. I don't have it. I don't have it. But when you get that money, everybody's balling. Everybody feel like, yo,
You eating at different places, you doing this, but when that income tax money is gone, it's back to square one. You a whole year waiting for that to come around again so you can do the same thing. Break that cycle. This year, we're going to do it. You see that? This year, we're doing it. I don't care if it's two of us, three of us, whatever. A couple is going to get some money together and invest into what we love to do and make some things happen so that way we're not in the same situation we was before. All right? That's all we have on the Fran Lover Show. Don't forget to follow me. But forget that. Don't forget to invest in yourself. You know what I'm saying? Like Uncle Sam, I'm talking to you. You know what I mean? Don't forget to invest in yourself on the serious side. Follow me on Instagram, Twitter, all social media.

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0: What you doing here?
1: Man, that woman done captured my soul and I've been stuck here for 3 months now. And you need to get up out the house before she do you the same.
0: I ain't even hit the sofa today. You so pretty good.
1: Nephew, did you hear what I said? 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She's crazy. Of course
0: the sofa's good.
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1: Damn, nephew, you ain't have to kill them. 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

0: up. 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Look.
1: What up, family? It's your boy, Tony D on the radio, host of the New Artist Profile, which airs right here on Blaze One Radio. 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I'm your boy, Tony D on the radio. I approve this message.

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I said it, the number one digital station. Blaze One Radio. It's time to blast off. Yeah!

0: Although you have him in prison, although you have his movement, his physical movement restricted, he will still be a free man in a body that you have enslaved. You won't be able to enslave his spirit. You won't be able to enslave his mind.
1: Exclusive content.
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There was too much on my plate, and there was nothing past the purchases, the sex and the dates. But all the blame belonged to me, and I could live with my fate. Oh yeah, I get the deepest rest knowing that was a mistake. Get on with it. I'm just chilling.

0: Yo, yo, this is Darkside Preem from Bushwick, Brooklyn, representing the committee, and you're listening to Blaze One Radio. Yeah, Blaze One, get it done.
1: It was dug up in the 14th century. When exposed to the atmosphere, it went berserk. Cities were destroyed. So a Persian seer built this pure gold protective casing for it. The Pearl of Bahuddin.

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0: Mo, I was watching political stuff and you said to turn that off because you don't want to hear about it.
1: Because I'm sick of hearing it.
0: The fact that you can have that ignorance, really, ignorance for the majority is bliss.
1: Okay.
0: Ignorance for that minority is destruction.

0: straight.
1: Straight.
0: You know I'm straight.
1: Straight.
0: Yes, I'm straight.
1: Yeah.
0: How do you feel? Great.
1: Cheese.
0: Yeah, I'm straight.
1: Straight.
0: I don't trip straight.
1: Straight.
0: Yeah, I'm straight.
1: Straight.
0: How do you feel? Great.
1: Dude.
0: Boy, I'm straight.
1: Boy, I don't trip on
0: straight.
1: You know that I'm good. I'm
0: straight. How do you feel? Great.
1: Yeah,
0: boy,
1: yeah.
0: Straight. Yeah. Straight. Straight. Boy, I'm straight.

0: straight. Yeah.
1: Definitely not one take.

0: Have you ever just been through something and you realize God brought you through? You know what I'm saying? Like, at some point, man, I don't care who you are, everybody got to say thank you, Lord. Let me explain to you what I'm talking about.
1: Thank you, God.
2: I done been through so much.
1: I'm talking about being crushed on a garbage truck. Sleeping under the bridge in abandoned houses.
2: I'm talking about God.
1: And he's been there with me the whole time.
2: Been there since the beginning of us.
1: Thank you.
2: And he'll be there at the end of us.
1: Thank you, Lord.

0: to me.
1: Hold up, listen. 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Thank you, Lord. You brought me through.

the valley, out of the storm,

By haters, they sounded like crickets. This is a groove, God is a move. The Bible left out, cynics is proved. But evil will dent you, this walk is so mental. Great life insurance, God is prudential. He teaches his soldiers, gentle yet bolder. The world on his back, I sit on his shoulders. Say how he do it, the trigger can't scold me. Watching his presence, his bars are so soapy. The one with no macula, holy spectacular. Coded me solely with godly vernacular.

Hey, what's going on, everybody? It's your boy Tony D on the radio, and I'm about to give you the new artist profile. You've been waiting for it all weekend. I'm about to slide it into your ear sockets right about now. We want to thank this station for bringing the NAP show to you week in, week out. We've got a great broadcast this week because it is June, guys. That's right. It is 6 months into the new year, and we're going to give you something for the month of June, Black Music Month, a segment we're calling June Jazz right here on the NAP show. We're going to drop that a little bit later, but right now we're going to give you something from Paulette Wright, her new single entitled Way After Way. I'm so glad that every time I turn around, God is making a way after way after way, not just for me, but for you as well. And you know what I'm about to say next. Let's go.

Gregory G. Pearson with your Deliverance 2.0. We're going to give you something new that continues the theme of praise. Jeffrey Williams and the Voices of Inspiration with Praise Your Name Live. Sing this with me.

0: That's some good gospel music right there from Jeffrey Williams and the Voices of Inspiration with Praise Your Name Live. Guys, let's go back to the top of the broadcast. We gave you Paulette Wright's new single, Way After Way, which is blessing so many people. Then we gave you Gregory G. Pearson with Your Deliverance 2.0. You got to remember that your deliverance is in your praise. And then we continued the praise theme with Praise Your Name Live, coming from Jeffrey Williams and the Voices of Inspiration. Guys, you're listening to the New Artist Profile. We're so excited to be able to bring you the broadcast one more week, and we pray that this next segment after this break will bless you, because it's June and it's Black Music Appreciation Month. And so we're going to do something a little different for the entire month. We're going to give you June jazz inside of the NAP show. So if you're a jazz connoisseur, jazz lover, this next segment is for you. So make sure you stick and stay. Don't go away. We're coming right back with more great music. And you know what? We've got some great inspirational gospel to end the broadcast, so stay right where you are, right here to the longest running independent recording artist show anywhere on the dial, the New Artist Profile, with your boy, Tony D. We'll be back.
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3: Mostly happy, not sad.
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3: 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Not really tripping, ain't mad.
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4: That's me, I
5: 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Hey everyone, welcome back to The Independent Connection. It's me, Timbaland Atkins, that PR diva. And I am here, as always, to let you know exactly what those awesome independent artists are out here doing as they rep the kingdom with excellence. So, without further ado, my featured artist of the week is none other than quartet recording group The Unionaires and their single, He Kept Me, live from their sophomore project, Here We Are Live. This song reminds us of how we can look back over our lives and truly see how God has kept us through all of life's challenges.

0: Inside the Independent Connection, we love He Kept Me. And Unionaires, we see you. We see you out here ripping the kingdom with excellence. If you have not downloaded this new single, we highly recommend that you do so. It will truly bless your soul.
1: Thank you, Jesus. Thank you, Lord. He didn't have to.
0: This week inside the industry, from yours truly, that PR diva. Here's some tips when it comes to your music. Don't spend hundreds on marketing poorly mixed songs. Do invest in production and mixing first, then marketing. Don't release with zero followers and expect the algorithms to trigger. Do build past data first, so each release builds momentum. Don't promote only one song using ads. However, do promote an artist playlist with your songs. Remember, artists, staying in the know and making the best choices for your music career is important. Well, guys, my time is almost up, but as always, I love to highlight as many independent artists as I can. So, the Bright Side Spiritual Singers, the New Spiritual Keys, One Voice, and the Traveling Angels. We see you. We see you out here repping the kingdom with excellence. Continue to do all that you do. We have your back. And make sure that you're going and downloading the amazing music of these great artists. Before I go, let me leave you with my tip of the week. Remember to take care of yourself. You can't pour from an empty cup. Thanks so much for hanging out here today in the Independent Connection. It's been me, Timlyn Atkins, that PR diva. Connect with me on social media platforms, on Facebook, Independent Connection, on Instagram, Independent Connection. And until next time,

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1: How are you doing, everybody? I'm Nina Taylor with this week's Gospel News. Gospel singer, minister, songwriter, and producer Jonathan Nelson first found success with a pair of Columbia-issued albums in 2008 and 2010. But it was his chart-topping third album, Finished Strong, in 2013 that put him on the map. A native of Baltimore, Maryland, Nelson was raised in the church. His father, a pastor, his mother served as first lady, and his relatives were musicians, all of which led the budding artist to the Baltimore School of the Arts and Morgan State University, where he studied choir. Nelson hit it big as an executive with a computer software company, but nearly lost everything in the 2001 dot-com collapse. It was then that he began his music career in earnest, writing and recording with his vocal ensemble, Purpose. Nelson released his major label debut, Right Now Praise, in 2008, earning himself a Dove nomination for New Artist of the Year. Both his debut and 2010 follow-up, Better Days, were issued on Columbia's Integrity label and reached the top 10 of Billboard's gospel charts. After moving to Karen Clark Sheard and J. Drew Sheard's Karoo label in 2013, Nelson made his biggest commercial breakthrough with a gospel chart-topping hit, Finish Strong. After a three-year gap, he issued Fearless, making his debut on E1, further establishing him on the light roster. Nelson returned in 2018 with Declarations, an album that saw him duetting with the great CeCe Winans on the song Because You Are. Jazzy Faye, born Fallon Anton Alexander, is an American record producer, singer, songwriter, and rapper based in Atlanta. Famous for his signature tag, Ladies and Gentlemen, Jazzy Faye. He has produced massive hip-hop and R&B hits for artists like Ciara, Ludacris, T.I., and Nelly. He was born in Memphis, Tennessee. Jazzy Faye comes from a deep musical family. His father, James Alexander, is a founding member and bassist for the legendary Memphis soul group, the Bar Kays. He was named after Fallon Jones, a saxophonist and original Bar Kays member who tragically passed away in 1967 in a plane crash alongside singer Otis Redding. Raised around gospel singers and musicians, he toured the world with his father's band during his teens. Jazzy Faye first broke into the music industry in the early 1990s. He released an album under the name Fallon. However, his transition into producing Southern hip-hop and R&B is what skyrocketed him to fame. He founded his own label, Shownuff Records. Some of his biggest production credits include music for Ciara, Ludacris, Field Mob, Nelly, and T.I. Isabel Davis, a pastor and contemporary Christian recording artist based in New Orleans, born and raised in San Antonio, Texas. She was brought up by her parents who were involved with the local Christian World Worship Center. She started singing as a toddler. A few years after she became the center's worship pastor, she and her husband moved to New Orleans, where they joined City of Love. And within 5 years, she was named the church's worship pastor. It was around that time that she released her first chart-topping hit, The Call. gospel artists who are celebrating their birthdays this June. Tamla Mann on June 9th, B.B. Winans on June 13th, Kiara Sheard on June 20th, June 22nd, J.J. Harrison, and on June 29th, Don Moen. Here's this week's top 10 gospel songs. Number 10, Lashay Knox and Ernest Pugh with Right There. 9, Open My Eyes, Ron Carter and Ricky Dillard. 8, Abel, Darryl Walls and P.J. Morton. 7, You Are Not Finished, Anthony Evans and Kaleeb Carson. 6, Jesus I Do, Mariah Carey and the Clark Sisters. 5, Blessings, Tanya Nolan. 4, The Choir Room and Fred Hammond with Love Never Fails. Ty Tribbett has number 3 with Holy You. Number 2, Nia Allen with Lord I Love You, down from number 1. And our new number 1 song comes from the group Fire with I Can Count on You. Well, that's your top 10 gospel songs, your gospel artists celebrating their birthdays in June, and your gospel news. 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

That's right, it's June Jazz inside of the NAP show for the entire month of June. And we're going to get the jazz set started with yours truly, Tony D, with my single, Night Vibes.

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1: First Corinthians 13:13. And now abideth faith, hope, and love, these three. But the great

That's Rosemaria Jose featuring Jesse Boyce II with Love Live. Great track right there. Love that saxophone. All right, guys, here is James Bishop Tubman with Ride With Me. 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

0: James Bishop Tubman right there with his single Ride With Me. Guys, that was June Jazz. We're going to do this for the entire month of June because we have some amazing gospel jazz artists that we want to highlight to you. And yes, I know a lot of you didn't know that yours truly, Tony D, does jazz music. I love it, and I pray that each one of the songs that we gave you in that set was a blessing to you. Let's recap. We gave you my single, Night Vibes, which is available on all digital platforms. RFJ featuring Dave Vanya gave you Why. Rosemary Ajose featuring Jesse Boyce II gave you Love Live, which is now available on all streaming platforms. And you just heard Ride With Me from James Bishop Tubman. You're locked into the New Artist Profile. If you happen to be a jazz artist and you're like, Tony, how can I get my music in June Jazz? All you have to do is follow these simple directions.
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3: 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But then he decides that the challenging way is the best way. This is why we pray, not my will, but thy will be done. Hallelujah. Come on, Michelle.

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1: James Bishop Tubman right there, along with Grammy Award nominated artist Michelle Brooks Thompson with Not My Will. 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

0: Yes, that's a new release from Pamela Armour and the Memphis Shop featuring Brennan Johnson with Tell It. Man, I told you this NAP show this week was going to be one for the record books. We pray that you enjoyed every selection that we slid into this 1 hour. I tell you, we play so much music in an hour, like how do we do it? But I'm telling you, we've been doing it for a long time and I'm so excited to continue bringing you the NAP show on this amazing station. All right, guys, let's recap. We gave you Paulette Wright, with Way After Way, Gregory G. Pearson with Your Deliverance 2.0, Jeffrey Williams and the Voices of Inspiration with Praise Your Name Live, and then The Independent Connection was given to you from Timlyn Atkins, and she highlighted the group The Unionaires, and then we gave you The Gospel News from Nina Taylor. Then we gave you June Jazz. We slid in one of my singles, Tony D's Night Vibe. We gave you RFJ featuring Devanya with Y. Rosemary Ajose gave you Love Live featuring Jesse Boyce II with the phenomenal saxophone solos on that one. Man, that was amazing. And then we gave you James Bishop Tubman with Ride With Me. And it was a double play from James Tubman because we gave you his single Not My Will featuring Michelle Brooks Thompson. And you just heard Pamela Armour and the Memphis Shop featuring Brennan Johnson with Tell It. Now, it's so important that you download each one of these artists' amazing singles because it's a part of their ministry, right? So don't just stream the singles, download the singles. Just like you used to go to the record store and buy your favorite album, buy your favorite 45, buy your favorite CD, buy your favorite cassette, buy your favorite 8-track, let's do the same thing and download these artists' music. Put it inside of your phone, your whatever device you use to listen to your music, and allow them to grow in their music ministry. All right? It's as simple as that. And we appreciate each one of you who listens to the New Artist Profile week in, week out. And we thank these artists, man. I'm telling you, without this station and these amazing artists, Tony D wouldn't be able to bring you this broadcast week in, week out. So I salute you artists for continuing to allow God to use you with your musical gifts. All right, we're going to close with one of my new singles. As a matter of fact, I want to bless this with you because we live in a society now where people are going through a lot of heartache, turmoil, and stress is really taking people out. So God put this on my heart to write this single entitled No Stressing. And I pray that it will be a blessing to you. I shared it with a lot of people last week and many people said, Tony, thank you for this song. It's a song of encouragement. I believe that music should empower people to be able to change their situations, encourage them, uplift them, and put them on a different direction, a different trajectory, right? And so that's what this song's all about. You know, it had to minister to me first because I was going through some situations that had me stressing, and I was like, yo, I can't allow that to take me out. So this song goes out to me and to everyone who's listening. This is entitled No Stressing. From Miracle Rivers, with your boy Tony D on the radio, giving the track some strong musical accompaniment. Until the next time you hear my voice, family, I'm going to leave you with this last word. Chill. God bless you, family.
1: Yeah. You see the numbers rising. Bills piling. Prices climbing. But my God, still sitting on the throne. They might have turned their backs, but heaven never did. So I made a decision.

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1: Oh, shit.
2: Smoking
1: guava. Yeah.
2: We got this guava.
0: Got this guava.
1: Smoke one for the G.
0: Smoke a cup.
2: Smoke three for the
3: G. Yeah.

This is your boy, Fran Lover. You already know what it is, man. Listen, today, let me ask you a question, my people. Why aren't you doing for yourself what you do for others? Meaning your job, other people. I understand sometimes you just want to help people out, but you got to do the same thing for yourself. You got dreams and aspirations. Do for yourself what you do for others. You get what I'm saying? Like, if you want to get on this right here, you got to do for yourself. You got to do for yourself. Not saying be selfish, but do what you're doing for others, those corporations, to get that paycheck, because you know that's what it's about. I told you before on one of my other episodes, trying to change that W-2 into a 1099. You got to be able to do what you do for your company or other people's companies for yourself. You get what I'm saying? So that means after you get off your job, go spend an hour, 2 hours before you hit that sack, before you hit the bed, and work on whatever plan you had from the beginning, since day one, that you had 10 years ago. Go ahead, take it out the drawer, because I know that's where it's at, because my man just showed me some stuff the other day. He had piles of papers like, yo, son, I got this, and that. I was like, well, what are we waiting for? I'll help you, too, if you want. But the point, you got to start somewhere. So the same thing. Stop doing everything for the paycheck, because you're doing that for somebody else. You got to do that for you. You get what I'm saying? Get you some employees. Get some people to work under you. That's all I'm trying to do, man. Listen, we got palm trees. The sun just went down, but it's all good. I'm trying to get this boat. I'm trying to get that yacht. That's why I'm sitting here talking to you in front of one. You get what I'm saying? Because I got to do what I'm already doing what I'm supposed to be doing for myself. And that's recording this, talking to you to inspire you. I need one of them. I need me a helicopter. I need me a private jet because I love to fly. I'm just trying to inspire my people, man. That's all I'm trying to do. Listen, you got to take the time out to go and do what you got to do. It is what it is, man. But you got to do what you got to do for yourself that you do for others. Because the others, they're good. They ain't at the job with you. They owners. And that's what this is all about. You got to get some ownership in your life. If you want your family to be good or build generational wealth, that's a whole nother topic, but it all falls in line. That generational wealth, we got to break the cycle so that way we can get some money too. A lot of people don't know that a lot of other folk, when children are born, and this is just a side note, they put companies in their children's name as soon as they're born. You know what that means? So when that child is 18, that child has been in business for 18 years. That means that credit is up there. You know, that's a little jewel for you, man. I'm trying to tell you. Other people do that. Other successful people do that. So listen, there's things you can do to start your own business, just in case you didn't know. I'm going to give you another little gem. You know you can start a business for $99. Get started. Start yourself a business, whether it be a C Corp, Incorporation, LLC. Just start. All you have to do is go online and go to any pretty much .gov or go to Google and say how to start a business or blah, blah, how to incorporate. It costs you $99 to start this business. And as simple as that. Go to .gov, whatever your city is, whether state, .gov, New York, .gov, Atlanta, Georgia, whatever, Miami, whatever. Go do that. It costs you $99. And you're on your way to success. The devil is a liar. You're supposed to own your business. You get what I'm saying? You're supposed to employ other people just like how you're employed. But you got to put the work in and do what you got to do for you, just like how you do for the corporations. Stop doing everything for a paycheck. You got a passion project? Start it. I'm not saying quit your job, but start it. And that's the key. You got to start. You got to take action, because a lot of y'all are not taking action, yo. You get what I'm saying? And I keep it hood. I keep it 100%. You already know where I'm from. East New York, Brooklyn. Look where we at, man. You know what I mean? We got the boats. We got the water. Everything is good. The energy is right. You get what I'm saying? So I'm just putting y'all on to what it is, man. Do for yourself what you would do for others. Those businesses, those corporations, don't give them all your time. Do your job so you can get your paycheck, but take that paycheck and start working on you. Period. It's your boy, Fran Lover. Listen, don't forget to follow me on all social media networks. You know what that is. YouTube, Periscope, Instagram, Facebook. You know what it is, man. It's your boy, Fran Lover. We here at Fran Lover Shows in Florida. Turn this way. Turn this way. Tell me who's your top five MCs. Look, we got the yacht behind us. Top five. Who's your top five MCs? You get what I'm saying?

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0: America, a system totally corrupt. 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
1: Black man, black man. 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

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Let them actions reveal ya. That reflection familiar? 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He say, she say, both sides all day. 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Matter of fact.

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You looking for the real when it ain't even in you. 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That reflection familiar? That dirt you did still there? He say, she say, both sides all day. 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Matter of fact,

0: Yo, this is Darkside Preem from Bushwick, Brooklyn, representing the committee, and you're listening to Blaze One Radio. Yeah, Blaze One, get it done.
1: Boom. Okay. Stupid if you want, man. Fuck this big six, man. This shit. You could try it. Yo, yeah. Look, there's no harm in trying. I ain't even mad at you. Let's go.
2: On the run by.

0: flaming hot, went out cold. 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Act loco, you gon' see I don't. Really give a fuck if you think I won't. Pull up to your stool when you read your quote. 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If he don't, headshots, give me the bebop. I'm gonna act loco.
1: Oh no, what we doing though?
0: Hit him with the fofo. He gon' act a fool, I'ma hit him with the two and he gone. I'm gonna act loco.
1: Oh no, what we doing though?
0: Hit him with the fofo. Round, yeah. I don't wanna hear a sound, you would know. I wanna act loco. Till they see you in the street and they wanna take a photo. They don't really wanna go pro. Nah, they wanna verse, tell them holla at JoJo.
2: Sixth man.
0: Got him for the low. Plus I got him on the promo.
3: What else? So I got
0: ya. Even shoot a vid if you off with the kid, it's the show though.
3: Wait, baby.
0: Sixth man. His shit's on their knees, pray it disband now. Selling overseas cause of this bandwidth. It ain't hella cheese, it's a few grits. She ain't playing this, wouldn't understand it. Income and I wouldn't do a scam. I

0: Blaze.
1: Yes, sir. Yes, sir. Yes, sir. Sir. Yes, sir. Yes, sir. Yes, sir. Yes, sir. Sir. Yes, sir. Yes, sir.
2: Fresh white tee, so I'm like, yes, sir. Out the box Nike, so I'm like, yes, sir. With my academic jeans, so I'm like, yes, sir. Yes, frames when I'm seeing vision, like, yes, sir. Dread stay twisted and the shape up is right now. You can tell that I'm lifted from

Investing in yourself is one of the most profitable investments you'll ever make in your life. By investing in your personal and professional growth, like developing a skill, taking classes, finding a mentor, or doing an internship. Plenty of people, plenty of college students, plenty of adults take internships at stuff that they want to learn, whatever their passion is or that they want to achieve in life. Like I said, taking a class. Don't forget YouTube University. That's free. It's not a real thing, but that's what I call it. YouTube University. Anything you want to learn how to do in this world, I don't care if you need to change a car battery. Go on YouTube. They'll tell you how to do it with what make and model of the car. Same old, same old. You want to learn a program? A lot of times, if you don't have the money to go to an actual class and pay for classes, go on the internet and do your research. That's developing your skills. So after you develop these skills, explore your creativity by using the skills that you've learned. You know what I'm saying? Put it to use. Whatever you learn, start doing it. By trial and error, however you got to do it, start. And finally, take care of yourself. You know, your mind, your body, and your soul. You know, whatever that entails, whether that's doing yoga, doing exercise, meditation, whatever's going to have you free and clear to focus on whatever it is that you need to get done. You know what I mean? And then we can skip to something financial. This second part of investing in yourself is talking about financial literacy. I never grew up with financial literacy. My parents always told me, go to school, get good grades, and get a, you know, work for 30 years, and then you get your Social Security or your pension. I think the days of that stuff is kind of over. I don't even know if the pension still exists or not, so you can't depend on that. You know what I mean? And I got a question for y'all, which is probably going to strike a nerve. Why is it every time at tax time, that's the time where most of us get the bulk of our money, we go out and buy TVs, new furniture, just a bunch of stuff that we don't need every year, and which makes no sense. Why don't you invest into one of your family members or a friend of yours that you know has a talent that can make you some money? Instead of us talking about, yo, I gotta pay these bills, blah, blah, blah. So you get a lump sum. Some of you might have kids that get earned income credit, stuff like that. And if you're getting $3,000, $4,000, $5,000, whatever the amount is on your income tax, I'm going to take a certain amount of my income tax return and invest it into something. I say that because once upon a time, I had a situation where it was either I pay these big bills or all these bills or buy something for myself, which was a business. I said to myself, bills or this thing I need to buy, which was a store that me and my brother wind up purchasing. All right. Now the bills are still going to be there. So what I did, you know, hey, it might be hood. I call all the companies I owed. And I said, hey, can I have an extension on this, on what I owed? Call the next company. Can I have an extension on that? Can I have an extension on this? And then I took the money that I was supposed to pay them. And I went and bought a bookstore, me and my brother. And guess what? After I bought that bookstore, I invested into myself. And then I made money to pay those bills. So sometimes you got to do things different. Because if I'd have never did it that way, I'd have never had the store. Because a lot of us face the same problems. It's either you never have enough. It's either this or that. And if you pay that, you ain't going to have nothing. Or you pay that, you ain't going to have this. So in my case, in our case, me and my brother, we got a store. And we was happy. And we did what we had to do. And we had customers and so on and so forth. And then we was able to pay our bills. So my whole point is saying, with your family and friends, people say don't get into business with your family, with your friends. That's an opinion. You know what I mean? All of us know somebody, a friend, family member, whatever, that's smart, that we say, you know what, if I had it, I would invest into that person. You can do that. Get a group of five friends, maybe your five best friends or your 10 best friends. And you each invest $1,000, whether it be $500 or $1,000, into something for you guys' future, whatever that is. Appoint somebody to be the treasurer, you know, that's going to oversee the money. You guys get an accountant together, get a lawyer together, you know, and start an investment group or something like that. Buy some property. Start a business. Start whatever it is that you want to start this coming income tax year and do what I'm telling you to do. You don't have to, but I'm just saying it would be nice if you tried something different. You know what I'm saying? Because time after time after time after time, all you're doing is paying bills and saying, I'm broke, I'm broke, I'm broke. I don't have it. I don't have it. But when you get that money, everybody's balling. Everybody feel like, yo,
You eating at different places, you doing this, but when that income tax money is gone, it's back to square one. You a whole year waiting for that to come around again so you can do the same thing. Break that cycle. This year, we're going to do it. You see that? This year, we're doing it. I don't care if it's two of us, three of us, whatever. A couple of us going to get some money together and invest into what we love to do and make some things happen so that way we're not in the same situation we was before. All right? That's all we have on the Fran Lover Show. Don't forget to follow me. But forget that. Don't forget to invest in yourself. You know what I'm saying? Like Uncle Sam, I'm talking to you. You know what I mean? Don't forget to invest in yourself on the serious side. Follow me on Instagram, Twitter, all social media.

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0: King of the Beast.
1: 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It's all right with me.

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1: Let's roll a gym.
0: From Harlem all the way down bottom.
1: Shine Boy Double, let's go.
0: We been making bricks to hits.
1: Against Mugga Mace.
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1: There's a bunch of signs on there I like. You know the Planet Asia one?
2: Yeah.
1: And, yo, that's a dope feature right there.
2: Yeah.
1: Planet Asia is a feature.
2: Yo, the story about that, how that record came about, is okay. So dope.
1: Dope.

Yeah. Wow. Hey, wow. Red to the north, you already know what it is. Trey Bean. I got my brother Yura in the studio. We about to turn up DX.

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0: just started fighting. 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
1: Desde Macan Studio.

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1: They're tough guys, urban survivors. And theirs is a story of the streets, but they're also a marvel in the air. This is the story of pigeons.

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0: This is an experiment. We are the students. The backyard is teaching me patience, be prudent. I am pupil. Nature is the master. Kung fu lessons, they're in a disaster.
1: You like how you threw that in there, right?
0: Lights on in the basement, lights on in my mind. Lights on the computer, record player, sample fine. Everything is closed but the bill collector open. Wrote serial killer, get it placed is what I'm hoping. Production has slowed and the house is still fast. I keep producing heat, cold nights won't last. Got hires as the writer, Lenny Global future past. Right now I reside making beats as track crash.
2: Yeah, in case you wondered, you know? 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

clicking, there is no division. But if she's not with it, then we'll never get it together. Weather the storm, then whatever weather can never sever the incredible thing that we have. I'm not really mad, more sad on the inside. Wherever I can hide, I would. You should just give it a chance. Accompany me to the dance and let's start over. Know that I'm getting hotter than a nova, and your heart is colder. Nova Scotia, and I'm rolling over like the dog that you think I am. 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
1: Testing. Mic. Yeah.

Young, dumb, and petty, but a whole life ahead of us and thoughts of a wedding ring. Ring in my head for months, I knew I let you down. No time to catch you up, but since you are not around, I wrote this letter for you. Wish I was better for you, but that we never met. This spotless mind of mine, some things you can't forget. Some days I'm glad you left, some days I'm mad upset. I just can't wrap my head to have a sec to catch my breath.

What up, family? It's your boy, Tony D on the radio, host of the New Artist Profile, which airs right here on Blaze One Radio. If you're looking for a station with some solid programming, you're in the right place at the right time. Make sure you lock it in and rip the knob off Blaze One Radio. I'm your boy, Tony D on the radio. I approve this message.

Yeah, it's your boy, Flintstone, Trap Ouija.

only Udas with me. 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

0: a surprise, I lost, I got washed away. 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
2: I remember in my younger years, I thought it was all about me. I thought it was me making things happen.

0: Jesus.
1: Yo, listen up real quick. Let me tell you something. For the Bible says in 2 Corinthians chapter 4, verse 17, that our light affliction, which is but for a moment, worketh for us a far more exceeding and eternal weight of glory. While we look not at the things which are seen, but at the things which are not seen. For the things which are seen are temporal, which means subject to change. But the things which are not seen are eternal. Today, you need to understand that what you can see with your natural eye means absolutely nothing. But what you feel and what you embrace on the inside of you is the Son of God. Jesus Christ himself, he made us just like him. He said in his word in Genesis 1 and verse 27 that let us make man in our image, after our own kind and after our likeness. That means we are a spirit, we have a soul, and we live in a body. Therefore, we have a right to speak the word of God. We can speak homologio. Homologio means to say what God has said. Homo means same, and logio means same, means word. So same word. God wants you today to speak the word of God so that you can receive the blessings of God and that it will change your life forevermore.

knock, knock.

Hello? 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I'm just chilling. And I actually wanted to see what you were doing, because you know I was going to be on the east side. Thought I'd pick you up.

0: people all along. And I thought this was an opportunity that I could apply some of the knowledge that I've spent a number of years tracing down and put it in the right context so that when someone went and saw this movie, they were there at the time with the music and the sound.
1: It's kind of
0: sort of like right on, you know, all the way to the bone.
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2: 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And you are now tuned into Blaze One Radio, hottest on your airwaves.